0: 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Miles Davis doing Time After Time. I think Cyndi Lauper did it as a vocal. And it's a beautiful song, and it kind of reminds you when you're listening to it how one of Miles Davis's strengths was playing softly. He was known to the general public, of course, primarily as a trumpet player, but in the world of music, he had a huge influence, not only as an innovative band leader, but as a composer. And his music and style was important, and is still important in the development of improvisational techniques. The style that he played might have varied from one period of his life to the next. Remember, he was among the first jazz musicians to use electronics. But he always had an uncanny ability of selecting the great sidemen for his recording sessions. And if you can listen to jazz standards that you have heard 100 times in 100 different versions, like I'm thinking of Bye Bye Blackbird or On Green Dolphin Street, but it was really his playing and his interpretation that turned them into jazz standards. One more thing I want to say about his playing is that what he was good at, and this is kind of hard to explain, was using the silence between the notes. He cut the melody down to a minimum, very intentionally so. And with the Harmon mute, it made it even softer and made you lean in even a bit more to listen to the music. Nobody's saying he plays as fast or as high as Maynard Ferguson or Dizzy Gillespie or whatever. Clifford Brown comes to mind. But he had a great ability to kind of search out the soul within the melody and bring it out. And, of course, he was backed by the finest musicians in the world of jazz for many years. That didn't hurt him at all. Okay, we'll be back because we've got more great music coming at you in a moment.
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0: Michael Brecker starting off our fourth set. 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Ross and Roland Kirk, second up in the set, Silverization, one of his most famous recordings, the name of the tune. He was blinded soon after his birth and so grew up and was educated at the Ohio State School for the Blind. He was playing saxophone and clarinet with his school band from the age of 12. And by the time he was 14, he was leading his own group for dances, stuff like that, playing with other bands around the Ohio area. And the interesting story about him, apparently at the age of 16, he dreamed he was playing three instruments at once. And the next day he went to a music shop trying out all the reed instruments. He was taken to the basement to be shown what were termed the scraps, and he found two ancient saxophones which had been used in turn-of-the-century Spanish military bands. They are known as the Strich and the Manzello. This is something I didn't know, but in any event, the first being a straight alto sax kind of instrument. The second looks a little like an alto, but really sounds more like a soprano. Okay, so the point is, he took these instruments and with the saxophone he already had, worked out a way of playing all three simultaneously, with trick fingering, obviously. there were slight tuning discrepancies. The resulting sound could be harsh, but he felt that that gave the music an added character robustness, I guess you could say. And so he continued to play in that way. Now, he was criticized for gimmickry, obviously playing three instruments at once, but he defended himself by saying he did everything for a reason, and he heard the sounds that he played in his head, which is why he developed that kind of music. He played later with Charles Mingus and other musicians, did a number of years touring in Europe as well. That's a very fast overview of Rahsaan Roland Kirk, a great musician. We'll be back with our last set in just a moment.
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0: Finishing things up, The Land of Make-Believe, the name of the tune. This song kind of made Chuck Mangione famous, this recording. It was the beautiful vocals of Esther Satterfield that kind of topped it off. She's wonderful in this song. And Chuck, who played the flugelhorn, or plays the flugelhorn, was in front of the Hamilton, Ontario Symphony Orchestra when he recorded. As you can tell, I don't get a chance to play this cut often enough because it's so long. It's 12 and a half minutes, but it seemed like a good way to end the show and use the time that I'm given within each set. I think Chuck Mangione has a great ability to adapt himself to playing in orchestral situations. This is just one example of it. He also had a great group behind him, although they kind of get obscured if you're listening to an entire symphony orchestra taking over. In any event, he's got to be one of the best jazz flugelhornist around. There aren't too many. It looks like kind of a giant trumpet, hard to describe. But in any event, Chuck Mangione, I think he is Canadian as well. Well, I got to get out of here, running out of time, but I want to thank Eduardo Brazales, our engineer known as the genius around the station, and also I'd like to thank Sebastian Saldamide, the producer. They're the ones who put together the shows and bring you the music. Y también quisiera dar mis gracias a ustedes, la audiencia. Es un placer compartir la música con ustedes y estaré aquí haciendo lo mismo muy pronto. So until I see you again, let me remind you, as I do every show, be cool.
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They're both the result of working people, those who cut sugarcane in Cuba or Puerto Rico, or who have picked cotton in the south of the United States. Music, after all, reflects the people, and it's the most beautiful when it comes from the people.

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1: I've heard people say that too much of anything is not good for you, baby. 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There's many times that we've loved and we've shared love and made love. 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

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Music, after all, reflects the people, and it's the most beautiful when it comes from the people.

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Pushed the window open wide. Felt that emptiness inside, to which he just could not relate. Brought on by a simple twist of fate.

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1: Yeah, it's definitely
0: like
1: he was cruising for
0: bruising. Yeah, by the way, I don't know, I was really drunk at the time.
2: You just told me it was a cold winter number two. Yeah, that's why he doesn't come up on 3rd 11. So after I yelled and screamed and telling him why he wasn't coming up on 3rd 11.
3: Antena 1 Radio Video.